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Damn, you're not even listening to me.

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2: 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Your place for the freshest rhythms, deep-rooted grooves and global Afro House vibrations. 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Sounds human, settle in. You're in for a beautiful ride.
3: Thank you, Breeze in the Sun. I'm Sounds Human, and welcome to another episode of the My Other Side of the Moon radio show, Storyteller Series. Today, we're kicking things off with Whitney McCulk with her track, Nakupenda, followed by Samantha Loveridge, Duke O'Carr, with their tune, Babalao. Sit back and enjoy.

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2: 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The break's over, and it's time to get back to the music you love. Are you ready for more incredible tracks? Let's get started.
3: Welcome back, everyone. 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

now, straight from the Funky Labs, ladies and gentlemen, get ready to move. 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